0: I used to walk.
1: Every night I walk by your window. Am I there inside your head? In every book you've ever read? Front and center on your screen. 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

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We

Hello, me, it's me again. You can subdue but never tame. It gives me a migraine headache, sinking down to your level. Yeah, just keep on thinking it's my fault. I stay an inch or two at a kicking distance. Mankind has got to know his limitations.

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